0: All right, I have a deal for both of you guys.
1: You're going to start telling us why you're really crabby?
0: No. There is a tech startup offering to clean people's homes for free.
1: I've seen this.
0: Yeah. There's just one catch. The cleaners will wear cameras to capture everything they see and do.
1: Mm-hmm.
0: So they come to your apartment, they'll clean it top to bottom, spotless, but they record everything.
1: Yeah, but if there's any important documents or anything like that, they do it anonymously.
0: This is what they're saying.
1: I'm not worried about that.
0: All right.
1: I'm more worried about what we're going to talk about.
0: It's a German company called Micro AGI. The app is called Shift.
1: Second Shift.
0: Hold on there.
1: Hey.
0: Hold on. You steal our stuff, buddy, German? they're only doing this in New York City right now. So again, but they're doing it to train household robots.
1: Right. So they're having real human beings clean your apartment to train robots to eventually take over said human's job
0: to just come clean your apartment.
1: Yeah.
0: Now, you would have no problem with this.
1: No, I would.
0: No, you would. I mean, let's just say they weren't training robots, but they just wanted to film everything for their own training purposes. I don't know. Would you be fine with somebody coming into your house?
1: Yeah, I don't care. Nothing to hide.
2: I just don't like people in my space.
1: Yeah.
2: Get out.
0: But they're cleaning people. You've hired them to clean your house. Would you hire cleaning people then, just without cameras?
2: No, I'd feel so guilty.
0: Why? Would you be the one
2: after
0: that?
2: Myself.
0: Would you be the one that cleaned before the cleaners got
2: 1,000%.
0: There?
2: 1,000%. Come on.
1: Yeah, like you just kind of do a little dusting, a little pick up beforehand. I have a cleaner. I have somebody come in my house. Well, you know, what I mean. Just like tidying up, that type of stuff, before they come and do the deep clean.
0: That's weird.
1: It's not weird.
2: I think a lot of people do that.
0: I mean, I'm not going to leave piles of things, my snuggets out anywhere.
1: Snuggets.
0: I'm not going to do that, but.
1: Just like leave a mess of my 1-year-old toddler after eating spaghetti. Be like, hey, will you come clean this up, please?
2: People do.
0: There isn't anything in your house.
2: That's not true.
0: You would be okay.
2: But are they snooping?
1: Yeah, they're
0: cleaning.
1: Snooping.
0: Yes, you're cleaning.
1: You're not cleaning
0: everything.
1: My drawers or underneath my bed.
0: I was just trying to get Stitch to tell us where it was at. There it is.
1: That's where I hide the bodies.
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14: From the Waring Sturgis Ford Weather Center, I'm meteorologist Ember Sky. A slight chance of rain and thunderstorms tonight with partly cloudy skies, dipping near 54. Tuesday brings a better chance of rain and storms, with sunshine returning and highs near 82.
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0: Well, I know it's the weekend feels like it's forever away, but what do we have coming up this weekend? We've got more Hot Hunks.
1: Yes, there's obviously only a few left. We have.
0: Is that already? There's only a few left?
1: I think we have three left total, and then the finals on June 26th.
0: This went
1: so
0: way faster.
1: Actually,
0: than
1: I might be wrong. Might have four left, but either way.
0: Holy crap.
1: We have Cheers on Friday.
0: Okay.
1: And 445 on Saturday.
0: Okay.
1: And then next week we have another Cheers. And then after that, we have Social House, which will be the last one. That's June 20th.
0: That really did go quick.
1: It did. June 20th. I mean, we have like, I don't know, probably close to 30 finalists this year. This is our biggest year we've ever had. And they've all been like really awesome and fun. So
0: it's going to be hard to pick, I'm guessing.
1: I think so, dude. The judges are going to have a tough
0: Who's going to be judging? Do you know?
1: To be honest with you, I don't know. We had on Friday night at Custer, we had this year's poster model who just won.
0: Yep.
1: And 2 years ago, poster model that was there as well. So I would assume that the poster models are going to be involved in it.
0: Oh, that'd be fun.
1: Shape or form.
0: So, all right, guys. So we're down to the wire then, technically. I can't believe I'm saying that. It just feels like we just started it.
1: Yep.
0: But again, it'll be Cheers this Friday night around 8 o'clock. Get everybody signed up. And then 445 right downtown.
1: Saturday.
0: Guys, come out.
1: Come get your free pass to the Buffalo Chip. You know what I mean?
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0: And that's it for the second shift, Monday. We've got lots of cool thunderstorms all this week.
1: Yeah, I was.
0: They were so great on Saturday. Oh, I loved it.
1: I'm hoping that my fiance and my baby landed safely in Chicago. I don't know yet. I haven't heard back, but I believe they did.
0: They didn't have their Bluetooth named something stupid, did they?
1: Yeah. But where was my point? I forgot.
0: Your point was you're going to be gone at the end of this week.
1: Yeah, but there was going to be another point. Oh, I was going to be like, I wanted to ride my motorcycle because I actually have nothing to do with my hands because I don't know. I don't know what to do without a baby and somebody that watches over me and cleans and cooks for me.
0: Does she wear a camera when she cleans?
1: I don't know. That'd be
0: kind of
1: cool.
0: Ew. All right. That's it for us. Y'all have a wonderful Monday night. We'll talk to you tomorrow.
1: Bye, Leslie.
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14: From the Waring Sturgis Ford Weather Center, I'm meteorologist Ember Sky. A slight chance of rain and thunderstorms tonight with partly cloudy skies dipping near 54. Tuesday brings a better chance of rain and storms with sunshine returning and highs near 82.
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10: From the Waring Sturgis Ford Weather Center, I'm meteorologist Ember Sky. A slight chance of rain and thunderstorms tonight with partly cloudy skies, dipping near 54. Tuesday brings a better chance of rain and storms, with sunshine returning and highs near 82.
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9: From the Waring Sturgis Ford Weather Center, I'm meteorologist Ember Sky. A slight chance of rain and thunderstorms tonight with partly cloudy skies, dipping near 54. Tuesday brings a better chance of rain and storms, with sunshine returning and highs near 82.
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17: From the Waring Sturgis Ford Weather Center, I'm meteorologist Ember Sky. A slight chance of rain and thunderstorms tonight with partly cloudy skies, dipping near 54. Tuesday brings a better chance of rain and storms, with sunshine returning and highs near 82.

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9: From the Waring Sturgis Ford Weather Center, I'm meteorologist Ember Sky. A slight chance of rain and thunderstorms tonight with partly cloudy skies, dipping near 54. Tuesday brings a better chance of rain and storms, with sunshine returning and highs near 82.
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11: From the Waring Sturgis Ford Weather Center, I'm meteorologist Ember Sky. A slight chance of rain and thunderstorms tonight with partly cloudy skies, dipping near 54. Tuesday brings a better chance of rain and storms, with sunshine returning and highs near 82.
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17: From the Waring Sturgis Ford Weather Center, I'm meteorologist Ember Sky. A slight chance of rain and thunderstorms tonight with partly cloudy skies, dipping near 54. Tuesday brings a better chance of rain and storms, with sunshine returning and highs near 82.
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16: From the Waring Sturgis Ford Weather Center, I'm meteorologist Ember Skye. A slight chance of rain and thunderstorms tonight with partly cloudy skies, dipping near 54. Tuesday brings a better chance of rain and storms, with sunshine returning and highs near 82.
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5: From the Waring Sturgis Ford Weather Center, I'm meteorologist Ember Sky. A slight chance of rain and thunderstorms tonight with partly cloudy skies, dipping near 54. Tuesday brings a better chance of rain and storms, with sunshine returning and highs near 82.
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15: From the Waring Sturgis Ford Weather Center, I'm meteorologist Ember Sky. A slight chance of rain and thunderstorms tonight with partly cloudy skies, dipping near 54. Tuesday brings a better chance of rain and storms, with sunshine returning and highs near 82.
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9: From the Waring Sturgis Ford Weather Center, I'm meteorologist Ember Sky. A slight chance of rain and thunderstorms tonight with partly cloudy skies, dipping near 54. Tuesday brings a better chance of rain and storms, with sunshine returning and highs near 82.
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4: From the Waring Sturgis Ford Weather Center, I'm meteorologist Ember Sky. Overnight stays partly cloudy with a slight chance of rain and thunderstorms, dipping near 54. Later today brings a better chance of rain and storms, windy at times with a high near 82.
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5: From the Waring Sturgis Ford Weather Center, I'm meteorologist Ember Sky. Overnight stays partly cloudy with a slight chance of rain and thunderstorms, dipping near 54. Later today brings a better chance of rain and storms, windy at times with a high near 82.
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7: From the Waring Sturgis Ford Weather Center, I'm meteorologist Ember Sky. Overnight stays partly cloudy with a slight chance of rain and thunderstorms, dipping near 54. Later today brings a better chance of rain and storms, windy at times with a high near 82.
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9: It's clear what we need to do next.

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4: From the Waring Sturgis Ford Weather Center, I'm meteorologist Ember Sky. Overnight stays partly cloudy with a slight chance of rain and thunderstorms, dipping near 54. Later today brings a better chance of rain and storms, windy at times with a high near 82.
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6: From the Waring Sturgis Ford Weather Center, I'm meteorologist Ember Sky. Overnight stays partly cloudy with a slight chance of rain and thunderstorms, dipping near 54. Later today brings a better chance of rain and storms. Windy at times with a high near 82.
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7: From the Waring Sturgis Ford Weather Center, I'm meteorologist Ember Sky. Overnight stays partly cloudy with a slight chance of rain and thunderstorms, dipping near 54. Later today brings a better chance of rain and storms. Windy at times with a high near 82.
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4: From the Waring Sturgis Ford Weather Center, I'm meteorologist Ember Sky. Overnight stays partly cloudy with a slight chance of rain and thunderstorms, dipping near 54. Later today brings a better chance of rain and storms, windy at times with a high near 82.
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8: From the Waring Sturgis Ford Weather Center, I'm meteorologist Ember Sky. Overnight stays partly cloudy with a slight chance of rain and thunderstorms, dipping near 54. Later today brings a better chance of rain and storms. Windy at times with a high near 82.
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5: From the Waring Sturgis Ford Weather Center, I'm meteorologist Ember Skye. Overnight stays partly cloudy with a slight chance of rain and thunderstorms, dipping near 54. Later today brings a better chance of rain and storms. Windy at times with a high near 82.
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4: From the Waring Sturgis Ford Weather Center, I'm meteorologist Ember Sky. Overnight stays partly cloudy with a slight chance of rain and thunderstorms, dipping near 54. Later today brings a better chance of rain and storms, windy at times with a high near 82.
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4: From the Waring Sturgis Ford Weather Center, I'm meteorologist Ember Sky. Overnight stays partly cloudy with a slight chance of rain and thunderstorms, dipping near 54. Later today brings a better chance of rain and storms, windy at times with a high near 82.
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5: From the Waring Sturgis Ford Weather Center, I'm meteorologist Ember Skye. Overnight stays partly cloudy with a slight chance of rain and thunderstorms, dipping near 54. Later today brings a better chance of rain and storms, windy at times with a high near 82.
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I hit my brakes and mumbled under my breath. 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

0: Rodney Adkins on the cast. Welcome to the Roadhouse. Are you sure you guys are ready for this?
1: Yes. Always.
0: Been I don't ready. Know if I am.
2: Been ready. Second day of the week. It's time. We're in the flow. You know what I mean? We're flowing.
3: We're vibing.
0: I wasn't tired yesterday, but for some reason today I really am. Huh. Today feels more like a Monday for me.
3: Oh, that's weird. Interesting.
2: Mm-hmm. Yeah, I don't know. I don't feel that. I feel great.
0: Well, that's good.
2: Feels like a third tube fryer.
0: It's rotisserie chicken day. Do you ever eat rotisserie chicken?
2: You know I don't.
3: I do often. I actually stop by Safeway a lot of times after work, and I'll just go grab myself a chicken and eat it for dinner.
0: Do you eat the whole thing?
3: Yeah.
0: Oh my gosh, that's a lot.
3: It's all protein. I mean, it's like usually by the time I've left here and I'm going home, I haven't had that many calories, so it will clear the rest of my night. I won't be able to have anything else, but it is right there in the right sweet spot.
0: It seems like that's the thing when you go grocery shopping. Why don't you pick up a rotisserie chicken? You know,
2: I feel like for some reason, and this is me, I'm weird. This is me only. I feel like I'm far enough removed from a caveman that I don't need to go buy the whole chicken and eat it like a damn caveman. You know what I mean? Like, I just want to, I don't know, ripping the leg off. Like, I don't like a turkey leg at the fair. I don't know why. It's not the bone. I've eaten bone on meat all the time, or meat on bone.
3: Yep.
2: But I'm like, for some reason, I'm like, no, could you dice it up for me? Could slice it and put it on a sandwich or something?
3: I mean, I cut it up. I'm not just like sitting there.
0: It's kind of fun to just That's put it on the table it. And like two of you pick at it. Yeah.
3: But good. there's something I just love about the feeling of eating like an old Viking or something like that.
2: Yeah.
3: You know what I mean? Just turkey legs or like a whole chicken, just like ripping pieces off.
2: A lot of things in my life are done like an old Viking, and that ain't one of them.
3: Fair enough.
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16: From the Waring Sturgis Ford Weather Center, I'm meteorologist Ember Sky. Severe storms are possible today, with showers and thunderstorms becoming likely. The high reaches 84. Storms remain possible tonight, with a low near 54. Wednesday brings more showers and storms, high near 75.

0: 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Welcome back to the Roadhouse Show. I tried to stall Brandon, but now you're up.
1: Okay. Oh, I had to get through my rotisserie chicken. Brandon Irizarry is a 28-year-old man. He was arrested on Thursday morning, to be specific, after Taco Bell employees reported a man exposing himself near the restaurant's side entrance. And, you know, he was just trying to get some free tacos.
2: Okay.
0: Why?
1: The county deputies found, how do you say his last name? Is Irizarry, with multiple layers of pants pulled down, appearing unaware of their approach before attempting to cover himself. He was charged with unlawful exposure of sexual organs, which is a weird law, and held for a $5,000 bond. But yeah, he just wanted to get some chalupas.
2: Why do people?
0: I love chalupas.
2: Why do people flash people? I don't understand the like.
1: Oh wait, I'm into this.
2: You are okay. So I'm curious what the mentality behind wanting to show yourself nude to a public places.
1: Oh yeah, I don't get that.
0: Did they give him one?
1: I don't think he got a taco. But it did say that when he got to jail, the first meal was tacos. So
2: are you serious?
1: No, I made that up.
2: Okay,
1: I
2: was like, what?
1: I made that part up.
0: That's a perfect story for today. It's Taco Tuesday.
1: Yeah, I know. No, but what I think is funny is like, now if it was, I say this all the time, if I walk into a store with my shirt off, they're going to be like, sir, can you put your shirt on?
2: Yeah.
1: But if like somebody really hot walks into the store with their shirt off, they're like, maybe he needs assistance.
2: Or maybe she's okay. Yeah. Maybe she's good to have.
1: Yeah. I'm like, at Taco Bell, if you were a hot chick and you were, you know.
2: Yeah.
1: Flashing for tacos, I might have given her some tacos.
2: I would have given some tacos away.
1: Like, ma'am, do you need assistance? Are you okay?
2: I've got a chicken taco for you. I've used this rotisserie chicken and made tacos for you.
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8: So, the girlfriend is a vegetarian. That's nice. 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
12: 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And 2 years ago, South Dakota experienced an historic low of just 17%. 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

0: Something I forgot to talk about was over the weekend, me and the wife celebrating our anniversary, went and seen Michael, the movie, Michael Jackson.
1: Mm.
0: It was really good.
1: Yeah.
0: I really liked it, but I really liked it.
1: I really need to check
2: Wait,
1: it out.
2: Wait, I got to do this real quick.
0: All right.
2: I'm pretty good at that, huh?
0: You did it, you know. But anyways, I don't think anybody's going to be like, whoa, that was Michael Jackson.
2: No, there's people right now doing it. I guarantee it.
0: No, there's people right now going, what'd she just do? I don't know what's happening right now. I'm talking about Michael Jackson. I don't know what animal in the jungle you're imitating. But anyway, Michael Jackson movie. It's named Michael, or Jafar Jackson is Michael. But what a good show. And I think it shows a different angle of who Michael Jackson was growing up with his family, the Jackson 5 and all of that. It was pretty cool. But it definitely ends and you're like,
1: whoa.
0: That's all we're going to talk about today?
1: They just stop.
0: It feels like there's another movie coming.
1: I think they ended up cutting a bunch of stuff out of it because they weren't allowed to get into the legality stuff a lot. Yeah. Well, that's what I've heard.
0: It feels like...
1: Did it show him his dad slapping him around when he was a kid?
0: Yeah.
1: Nice. All right. Not nice, but I'm just glad they're, you know,
0: did. And it
1: sticking
0: showed,
1: to the story.
0: That's pretty much what the movie was about.
1: Oh, okay.
0: Not that. But you could see him growing through that and trying to separate, or how difficult it probably was for him to separate from his family. Uh-huh. But yeah, I mean, it was a good show. I really highly suggest going and seeing it. It's a great movie. Here's my problem. My wife, the last four times we've gone to a movie, goes online, gets us seats. And this last time, I was like, babe, this is the last time. All right? She gets front row. Who the frick wants to sit front row at a movie?
1: No.
0: And she's like, I don't see a problem with it. And I'm like, I do.
1: You cannot
0: There's
1: see the movie
0: There's
1: well.
0: Multiple problems with sitting in the front row. One, when people are walking in, they're behind you. That's weird. Two,
1: Fair.
0: You're laying backwards, staring up at the screen, which honestly isn't that bad of an angle. It's when you're completely laid back in a recliner.
1: Yeah.
0: But otherwise, no.
1: I kind of need to be up at least middle, upper row. Sorry. Just because I don't want to, like, I don't want to turn my head to watch a movie.
0: Yeah, and also, if we're making out, people think we're weird. No.
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5: From the Waring Sturgis Ford Weather Center, I'm meteorologist Ember Sky. Severe storms are possible today, with showers and thunderstorms becoming likely. The high reaches 84. Storms remain possible tonight, with a low near 54. Wednesday brings more showers and storms, high near 75.

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1: I don't know if you guys remember us talking about this story a while back where this lady got in trouble for stealing a tumbler for breast milk.
2: Oh, I remember. I remember it very well. You're a big fan of breast milk, right?
1: Apparently.
2: Yeah.
1: I mean, I have drank some breast milk. It's pretty good. Yeah. From my wife. And I get the complications with breastfeeding because you got to pump.
0: This is disturbing.
1: You got to pump that stuff. Yep. You got to store it somewhere. You don't want it to go bad.
2: Mm-hmm.
1: You know, say if you're at work, then. And I mean to tell you, when the wife was breastfeeding and we were pumping and stuff, we'd be at restaurants and she's like, I got to put this in a fridge.
2: Yeah.
1: So it'd be the weirdest place is, hey, do you have a refrigerator?
2: Well, I mean, and the Stanley Cup is a high quality containment receptacle.
1: Yeah,
2: man.
1: It is.
2: So
1: I totally get it.
2: Keeping breast milk in there is probably a safe place for it to last.
1: Yeah, exactly. Yeah. And so I get it. And you have to store it somewhere cold because it hasn't been pasteurized. I have no idea.
2: I don't know what that means. I don't know.
1: Anyways, she's been in trouble with it, but Ariana Moss is taking a plea deal because she's saying she has to go to 6-month program of like shoplifting awareness.
2: Oh, good.
1: Just to pay some fines. And then after that 6 months, they'll drop the charges. So that was pretty nice because she took a $60 40-ounce insulated tumbler from Highland Recreation Center. But
2: good. She's gonna learn her lesson and learn how to not steal because stealing is bad.
1: Do you guys think this is weird? She was one of the supervisors there.
2: That's super weird.
1: And she stole it. And in my mind, I think it's weird because I'm like, well, but if she's a supervisor or the manager or something, she's probably just gonna take care of it at another time. You know what I mean? But it's security footage shows her like hiding it and walking out. Well, I'm like, well, yeah, you don't want every employee doing that. She's a manager, so she'll probably take care of it later.
2: Yeah.
1: Is that weird of me to think that way? You know, like, have you ever been a manager somewhere and been like, I need this. I've never worked at a clothing store. Be like, I'm going to take this jacket. I'll pay for it later.
2: I know managers that do stuff like that all the time. Like, they'll borrow against the till till the next day just because they don't have cash.
1: Yep.
0: Well, I don't think you should do that, though.
2: It's probably not allowed.
1: I think it's a slippery slope, right?
2: Yeah. I mean, if you're actually stealing, that's not cool.
1: No, but I'm not okay with that.
0: That's what that is.
1: And who knows if she had intentions of ever paying it back? I think she got busted doing it and then was in jail. You know what I mean? So, of course, once you go to jail, you're like, no, I was going to buy it.
2: Does the story tell us where she finally decided to keep her breast milk?
1: It doesn't.
2: Dang it.
1: Dude, it's utter madness.

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11: Good morning from the Home Slice News Center. Today is primary election day in South Dakota, and four Republican candidates for governor are making their final pitches. If none of the candidates get 35% of the vote, the top two will go head-to-head in a runoff on July 28. If that happens, it would be the first time in state history that a runoff would be held in a primary race for governor. There are also local races taking place in various Black Hills communities today, including here in Rapid City for City Council. The Rapid City Council heard a year-end review report from the Rapid City Youth Council before swearing in new members during their meeting last night. A total of 11 students joined the 18-member Youth City Council for the 26-27 term, which runs June through May. Seven returning members were also sworn in. Created in 2019 and first seated in 2020, the Rapid City Youth Council brings together students from across the area to connect young residents with local government, build civic engagement, and develop leadership skills. From the Home Slice News Center, I'm Gary Matthews reporting.
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1: One of the things me and my wife celebrating 7 years of marriage yesterday.
2: Yeah.
1: One of my favorite things that she does is like she'll take her fingers and rub them through my hair, or like she'll rub my neck or something with her hands, you know? I think when any woman does that to you as a man, you're like, what do you need? You
2: know, like, all day.
1: Like, did you need all my money or something? I was like, I'm just, you know, like, yeah, exactly. Like a dog. Apparently, America feels that way because Americans are flocking to get their heads rubbed.
2: By whom?
1: Masseuses. People are getting 60 to 90 minute head, neck, and shoulder, mostly the face massages.
2: Whoa, where can you get these? Can you get that where you get massages?
1: I don't know.
0: This isn't a new thing. I'm sorry. This has been around a while.
1: Yeah, that's what it says.
2: I'm out of the loop on the massage thing.
1: It's getting more popular here in America. Apparently, it's been super popular in the 90s in Japan, and then like it kind of came over. But yeah.
0: You know what I've seen that's new is those Indian head masseuse guys. And they like, the guys come in, this is for men, and they massage their scalp and then they like hit them around on stuff, like smack them. Have you seen those?
2: I think I saw a video of that.
0: They're
2: but
0: like
2: I
0: really
2: did not
0: rough.
2: Know.
0: Like they shake your head and scratch it and then they whack you.
1: Just trying to knock out bad memories.
0: And then you're done. You're just like, you're dizzy.
1: Wow, I feel amazing. It's called a concussion. Yeah. That would, come and get the concussion massage. No, that sounds horrible, but this sounds great. I don't know if I could sit through 90 minutes of somebody just on the face, head. I mean, neck and shoulders, okay. Mm-hmm. You know what I mean? But face, I don't mind my face being rubbed. I can't say any massage I've ever gotten, I've ever actually gotten a face rub.
2: I've never heard of that.
1: But
2: a couple
1: massages, maybe. Back when I had my skullet, this lady was like, you got hair in all the wrong places. And I was like, I know, right?
3: What do you listen?
4: 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I like that it is fun. 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
13: From the Waring Sturgis Ford Weather Center, I'm meteorologist Ember Sky. Severe storms are possible today, with showers and thunderstorms becoming likely. The high reaches 84. Storms remain possible tonight, with a low near 54. Wednesday brings more showers and storms, high near 75.
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1: Amy brought up a good point while we were listening to songs. Is like, why did whomever created the human body,
2: God,
1: say, okay, here's a hairy man. Jordan is a perfect example. He's really hairy here at Home Slice. And like, but he's actually got a full head of hair. But like my body hair, there's not a square inch of my body that doesn't have hair except for where my thighs rub.
2: Mm-hmm. And the top of your head.
1: And it's really thin on the top. You know what I mean?
3: Yeah, that's true. That's true, yes.
1: So like if we were cavemen, like Amy was saying, and hair was part of my survival, I'd freeze my head off.
3: Yeah.
1: Whatever.
2: Why did God put it up there?
1: What? The hair?
2: And the bald spot. Why did you put your fur everywhere else?
1: I don't know. That's a very good topic. I don't know why. I don't know. Or is male pattern baldness more of a new thing that came along as we've evolved as humans?
2: Possibly. Is there a purpose for it that we don't know about?
3: Yeah, because why does it happen? And I mean, every time, obviously, we've never seen one ourselves. But when they depict a caveman, they have a long flowy hair.
1: They're like an old guy with long hair, not like male pattern baldness old, you know, like exactly. Or long hair.
2: Maybe it's the food. Maybe we need to eat paleo, you know?
1: Well, I don't even know what paleo is.
2: That's what's caveman.
3: The Paleolithic era. Yeah. So we need to eat what they ate.
1: Well, isn't that kind of what I eat now?
2: No.
1: It was meat and...
2: No, you just had a processed granola bar or whatever that was.
1: No, yeah, but it's just granola smashed together.
2: Yeah.
3: It's all patted up.
2: Processed.
3: With some chocolate.
1: Well, yeah, they processed it to get it into this fudge bar looking thing.
3: Well, if cavemen didn't eat chocolate, then I want no part of their diet.
1: Yeah, frick all that. You can't tell me they couldn't find the cocoa tree and we're like, the cocoa tree. And then they started rubbing leaves on their stuff.
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0: Black Hills' favorite country, cat country, there's Cole Swindell.
1: This is going to be controversial for sure, because I feel like a lot of people are going to be like, oh, I've got this. But first I want to tell you about this gentleman from Nova Scotia. Eric Poland is his name. He's a father of five, and he cannot maintain employment since 2023. He's got a problem I'll bring up later. He's been trying to take jobs and support his family, but every time he works somewhere, they accuse him of being an alcoholic and drinking too much.
2: Why?
1: And being drunk on the job. Well, I'll tell you why. It's because of Otto Brewery Syndrome.
2: Oh.
1: His body literally is brewing alcohol
2: inside of his
1: inside
2: stomach.
1: Inside of his system.
0: Wow, yeah. That's weird.
2: Uh-huh.
1: Yeah, and so...
2: I've heard of this, actually. I can't remember where, but...
1: Yeah, I've heard of it, too, but I always thought it was a joke or a hoax.
2: It's like, gotta
1: okay,
2: be rare.
1: Sure. No, man, it's just like I'm walking, and all of a sudden I'm drunk.
2: That's crazy, dude.
1: Yeah, I'm like, yeah, whatever, dude, you're lying. But no, it's a real thing. Apparently, there's less than 100 documented cases worldwide, so it makes diagnosis and treatment really challenging because they don't know yet. They just don't know enough about it. But there's something with the enzymes in his stomach that he processes certain things faster, and then essentially it makes alcohol in his system.
2: Oh, dude,
1: while it's processing food.
2: It's fermenting the carbs into ethanol. Oh,
1: yeah.
2: My gosh.
1: And also, he'll be like, he'll be at work. He'll be taking care of his kids. And just all of a sudden be like, son of a bitch.
2: Oh, no.
1: Why? Just one of you guys are going to have to drive home. Can one of you guys go get daddy a lift?
2: No, dude, that sucks.
3: 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WWE. 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
6: Hi, I'm Jason Green, and I'm running to be your District 34 State Senator. I believe in results, not gridlock. While some politicians push reckless cuts that can hurt everyday South Dakotans, I have a better plan. 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It's time to make government work for the taxpayers, not the other way around. 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
11: From the Waring Sturgis Ford Weather Center, I'm meteorologist Ember Sky. Severe storms are possible today, with showers and thunderstorms becoming likely. The high reaches 84. Storms remain possible tonight, with a low near 54. Wednesday brings more showers and storms, high near 75.
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1: Having auto brewery syndrome must be really difficult.
2: Yeah.
1: Because alcohol is so readily available everywhere you go. Uh-huh. Literally anywhere you walk around, gas station, grocery store, everywhere you can buy some booze.
2: Yep.
1: And then to tell your friends, no, guys, I haven't been drinking, but I'm wasted right now.
2: I don't drink even.
1: Yeah, like, that's crazy. How do you explain it to your boss? One, you probably don't even have a CDL, but it's like, let's pretend you're driving truck and you're like 4 hours from home and you're like, son of a biscuit.
2: No, you're just drunk all the time.
1: You just got to pull over and stop and sleep it off.
2: Until you're sober somehow.
1: Or, and then it says that'll even give you the alcohol in your breath. Like, yeah. It seems like you've been drinking. So how do you prove to someone you have a card? No, I have auto brewery syndrome. I'm drunk.
0: The name of that's insane.
1: I'm not actually drunk.
2: Well, it says you have, like, for real diagnosis, you have to stay in a special clinic for a little while, obviously, because they want to make sure that
1: you're not naturally
2: making this in your stomach, and you have this overgrowth of this bacteria. Holy cow, man, that's just life-threatening. Like, I like to drink on the weekend, but I also really love not being drunk when I don't want to.
1: Right. Imagine that. You're rolling through life, and out of nowhere, you're drunk when your body wants you to be drunk. Not because of choices you made. You're just out. Maybe you met a new girl. I don't know.
2: Yeah.
1: The worst time. I'm trying to think about the worst time to be drunk. Yeah, my name's Brandon. It's really nice to meet you, son of a... What I wanted is to grab a little bit of that.
0: I wonder if he enjoys it.
1: Drunk me comes out. Yeah. Probably not.
0: It's probably the life of the party.
1: He said in the one thing everybody was telling him he was an alcoholic, and he's like, no, I've been sober for years. Like, he was strong in his sobriety, but yet he was getting drunk. His body was getting him drunk. Isn't that the wildest thing?
2: Wow. Oh, that's a nightmare.
3: We are united.
4: We love you and we welcome you.
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10: Good morning from the Home Slice News Center. The Mount Rushmore National Memorial is debuting a new film called The Voices of America. Part of its evening lighting program, it explores the meaning and symbolism of the iconic monument. The feature will be presented during the amphitheater portion of the nightly visitor program. Every night during the summer, the park holds programming for visitors led by park rangers, which will feature the new film and an illumination of the monument. The Sturgis Council has approved a resolution renaming the Sturgis Downhill Mountain Bike Park in honor of former Mayor Kevin Forrester, who died from cancer back in April. Forrester was a strong advocate for the development of the city's downhill mountain biking facilities located on the hillside overlooking Fort Meade. The park will now be formally known as the Kevin Forrester Downhill Bike Park. The council agreed naming the park in his honor was an appropriate and meaningful way to recognize his contributions to the city of Sturgis and preserve his legacy for future generations. From the Homeslice News Center, I'm Gary Matthews reporting.
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0: I think that explains you, Brandon.
1: Oh?
0: You have auto brewery syndrome. That's perhaps why you act the way you do.
1: Maybe. You know what I mean? Maybe I feel completely sober, but yeah, maybe.
0: Because you don't know anything else.
1: Maybe you don't know the
0: else.
1: Difference.

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1: She comes over, she brings my uncle. My uncle drinks a little too much. Everybody's got an uncle that drinks too much. Right? Yeah. If you don't have one, you better get one. They're happy drunks, and they come over, and they always want to fight somebody. Got a lot to say nobody can understand but them, right? What?
2: What do you notice, see?
1: I'm a man. M-A-M-A-Man, that's what it is.
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0: Kelsey Ballerini on the Cats with the Roadhouse.
1: Guys, yesterday was Monday. I would consider that the beginning of the week.
2: Yeah.
1: You would too?
2: Yeah.
1: All right. What's the first day of the week to you, Amy?
0: Monday.
1: Okay. A lot of people do say it's Sunday.
2: Yeah.
1: And I know calendars use Sunday as the first day of the week. So, mm-hmm. I mean, I can kind of accept if some people believe that Sunday is the first day of the week. Biblically, maybe, or something like that.
2: No, it's weird because on the seventh day he rested.
1: Which is Sunday, right?
2: Which would be the end of the week.
0: Yeah.
1: Yeah. So Monday is.
0: That is a good point.
1: It is a good point. Monday is the first day. All these people. But anyway, there's actually a huge percentage of people, I'm not going to get into the whole study, but that think that a different day, not Sunday or Monday, is the first day of the week. And I'm real confused about why they might think that. I just wanted to talk about it a little bit. I'm wondering if maybe they're like in the service industry, and so like their first shifts don't start till Wednesday, so they're considering Tuesday the first day of the week or something weird like that.
2: Yeah, I suppose if they work weekends. Right,
1: yeah.
2: And so maybe they work Wednesday through Sunday,
1: mm-hmm.
2: and have Monday, Tuesday off. Maybe the Wednesday is the beginning of their week.
1: Yeah, you know? I think they're stupid still, because honestly, honestly, I've worked in the service industry.
0: Do you think like a stoner was sitting down and thinking about this, and that's why we're talking about it?
1: Right? Probably.
0: Mm-hmm. Whoa, man, just think about it.
1: But I mean, I wonder if the stoner is the one who surveyed 5,000 people.
0: But why?
1: Yeah,
0: he's like, I'm going to get to the bottom of this.
1: Yeah, exactly.
2: Like, you just find a way to get some money and stay at home. And ask people questions about when they think the week starts, man.
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14: From the Waring Sturgis Ford Weather Center, I'm meteorologist Ember Sky. Severe storms are possible today, with showers and thunderstorms becoming likely. The high reaches 84. Storms remain possible tonight, with a low near 54. Wednesday brings more showers and storms, high near 75.
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0: Megan Maroney on the Cat with the Roadhouse.
1: Sorry. So, smoking. Huh? Zach's out. Have you ever smoked, Amy?
0: Oh, yeah.
1: Yeah, you like bought cigarettes, smoked for a long period of time?
0: I was a closet smoker, yeah.
2: Oh, you smoked
1: in
2: your closet.
1: Why would you go to your closet? That's gross.
0: I was ashamed of it. But
1: you still did it?
0: Yeah.
1: Mm-hmm. Yeah. Fun. Mm-hmm. Interesting. But I've never smoked. I've, for some reason, been able to dodge it. I've tried it.
2: You tried it like the one time and you're like, this is disgusting?
1: No, I've tried it a bunch of times. Like, I've given it a good effort. You know what I mean? Like, I really wanted to do it like all the cool kids did and chewed. Like, I wanted to chew with all my rodeo buddies and everything. And I was like, no, like, I just can't. My body just kept saying, no, dude, don't. What is this stuff is disgusting. Like, and I remember the first couple times trying to smoke, like smoking more than one puff. I mean, like my tongue is disgusting. Like my mouth feels disgusting.
2: Your mouth tastes bad. Your body stinks. It's like.
1: And I'm like, I'd always be like, how can anybody do this? But then I look over and I'll be like, dang it, though. That looks so relaxing, you know? But you just got
0: to get. I used to love it.
1: Past the pain? I don't ever think getting past pain or nastiness. No, it's worth it. You know.
2: See, and I don't experience pain, and that's the thing is I love smoking cigarettes, and I don't know why, I just do. But they do taste bad and they smell bad, and I honestly don't like the feeling of having to, you know, be winded on stairs.
1: How long have you been pretty much done smoking?
2: About a month now, but I have smoked at least one cigarette each weekend since then. Yeah. When I'm drinking, because I do drink on the weekend, specifically with Stitch.
0: Did you get all dizzy?
2: Yep, and it does make me lightheaded at first, but
1: that's wild, man. I've just never done it. And when we come back, there's a survey about Americans, and I think it's a good thing. I think it's a good thing.
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1: So we were talking about smoking. Zach's about a month out. Amy used to do it in her closet. I've never done it. Adult cigarette smoking in the United States reaches a historic milestone, falling below 10% for the first time.
2: Whoa, 10%?
1: Under 10% of Americans smoke. Actually, 9%, to be honest. Yeah.
2: I've noticed our numbers dropping over the years, and now I'm becoming one, too.
1: You're one of them.
2: Starting to.
0: Because it's gross.
2: Mm-hmm.
1: I assume this is the highest. It doesn't say that. But it's down from 42% in the 60s. You remember that, Amy?
2: When smoking was, like, really cool.
1: Yeah.
2: James Dean was like, smoke cigarettes.
1: This represents approximately 1 in 11 adults. The decades-long decline stems from taxes, price increases, smoking bans, public education campaigns, and shifting social attitudes toward public smoking.
2: Oh, okay.
1: Electronic cigarettes use among adults remains steady at 7%.
2: Good.
1: That's where my head was going. I was like, oh, yeah, they quit smoking, but they're vaping.
2: Mm-hmm.
1: So I guess 7% of America vapes, 9% smoke cigarettes.
2: That's not bad.
1: If you put them together, it's 16% of America inhales.
2: Not bad.
1: Yeah.
2: Really?
1: It's not too bad. I wonder what's the percentage of America on using dope?
2: Like smoking weed? Probably more, honestly.
1: Yeah.
2: I bet it'd be more. And maybe not in the smoking form, but in some form.
1: I bet it's more than you think, man.
3: 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Am I right?
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12: From the Waring Sturgis Ford Weather Center, I'm meteorologist Ember Sky. Severe storms are possible today, with showers and thunderstorms becoming likely. The high reaches 84. Storms remain possible tonight, with a low near 54. Wednesday brings more showers and storms, high near 75.
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0: on the Cats. It's your Roadhouse, and we want to play a game called That's a Great Question, brought to you by Murphy's.
1: Let's play this game. All right, the question is, 25% of people do this in their car before going inside. What is it?
2: You know.
0: Shave their legs.
2: What?
1: No.
2: Contemplate whether they want to go inside or leave again?
1: The clue is, this is the one reason your family wonders why you're still sitting in the driveway.
0: Oh, they're putting on their lip deck.
1: What did you just say?
0: Have you seen that video with the girl? No. I'm putting on my lipstick. No.
2: That's not what I thought you said either. Yeah, wow. Your car's
0: different
2: than mine.
0: I heard myself say it.
2: Yeah.
1: Keep guessing.
0: Yeah, texting your guess, 348-3939. We'll be right back with the answer. I apologize.
1: Love you.
3: If you showed up, I wouldn't let you in.

0: Hey, that's a great question, Zacky Moon.
1: All right, I've got an answer for you. But first, the question was, 25% of people do this in their car before going inside. What is it?
0: Fart.
2: Wow.
1: I mean, that's probably more than 25%. Let's
2: don't
1: be
2: go
1: real.
2: Sitting in Amy's Jeep without putting it out.
1: Yeah. Amy just got out of her Jeep. Don't go in there for 5 minutes.
0: I don't do that.
2: Yeah, let's open the doors a little bit.
1: You do the wave with the door. Your clue was, this is the one reason your family wonders why you're still sitting in the driveway. And it's not the farting.
0: Oh.
1: The answer was finishing a song.
0: Yeah, I've done that.
2: Yeah, sometimes I'll wait for the TikTok to wrap up.
1: Mm-hmm. The TikTok. Yeah, you are a TikTok. Kidding. You're always TikToking while driving. Kidding, TikToks while driving all the time.
0: Have you ever done that, though? You pull into your garage or your driveway and you sit there on your phone for a while? Like you
1: I do
0: get
1: all
0: out.
1: The time. Yep.
0: It's like an hour has passed. You're like, well, I guess I better go in.
1: Uh-huh.
2: I don't know about that, but I do have times where I'll pull up, not because I haven't been on my phone. And my addictive personality is I got to grab my phone and check my noties. I'll be getting text messages, be like, okay, are these extremely important I need to answer before I walk inside?
1: Yep.
2: or what? Or because it could be the wife saying, be quiet when you come in, baby's sleeping or something. You know, yeah. So you're like, oh, I'm going to sit there. Turns into watching TikToks for a couple minutes. And then you're like, oh, I got to go inside.
1: Oh, I should probably go inside of where I live. This is weird.
2: Yep.
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8: I'm David Johnson, the Tree Guy, your Senate candidate for District 33. 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And 2 years ago, South Dakota experienced an historic low of just 17%. 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Vote in the primary on June 2nd and vote for the Tree Guy, David Johnson, State Senator.
9: Good morning from the Home Slice News Center. Today is primary election day in South Dakota, and four Republican candidates for governor are making their final pitches. If none of the candidates get 35% of the vote, the top two will go head-to-head in a runoff on July 28th. If that happens, it would be the first time in state history that a runoff would be held in a primary race for governor. There are also local races taking place in various Black Hills communities today, including here in Rapid City for city council. The Rapid City Council heard a year-end review report from the Rapid City Youth Council before swearing in new members during their meeting last night. A total of 11 students joined the 18-member Youth City Council for the 26-27 term, which runs June through May. Seven returning members were also sworn in. Created in 2019 and first seated in 2020, the Rapid City Youth Council brings together students from across the area to connect young residents with local government, build civic engagement, and develop leadership skills. From the Home Slice News Center, I'm Gary Matthews reporting.
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0: Megan Maroney on the cat.
1: Well, we like to talk about testicles on this show a lot, right?
2: Yeah.
1: Yeah.
2: It's nuts.
1: No, this is actually pretty interesting. So there's this mosaic out in Milan, a beautiful place. And it's a bowl, and it's on the ground. It's this mosaic. It's famous. I'm sure you've seen a picture. If I showed it to you, you'd be like, oh, I know what that is, or I've seen it before. Mm-hmm. Well, apparently there's this thing where people go and they stand where the bull's testicles are, and they do a spin clockwise, and it's supposed to be a good luck ritual. And so many tourists do it every year that they have to continuously repair the testicle area. And so if you look at it right now, there's just a big hole where the bull's balls should be. And wow. I just think it's really funny.
2: At first, I thought you were saying
1: bowl.
2: Like a cereal bowl.
1: No.
2: And then you said bowl and testicles. And then I'm like, wait a minute. Now I do know what you're talking about.
1: Finally.
2: Okay.
1: Finally.
3: Is this a KBHB ad?
1: You were doing it could be.
2: Yeah, what's the centimeter on these?
1: That might be what it is. It might be ranchers going to this bowl statue thingy and then spinning around on its ball spot.
2: Yeah. Testes, one, two, spin.
1: Do a spin and hope for a good.
2: Yeah, dude, that's wild, strong. Though. They do it so much, it's wearing out the concrete or whatever it's made out of.
1: The thing is pretty obnoxious, man. They also have other appendage there, and it's like long and then the balls are just gone, dude.
2: That's a wild look. That's not what I thought it was. That's crazy.
1: I can't believe that the actual picture has its thing though. It's ding-a-ling, if you will.
3: Yeah.
2: Yeah. I mean, bulls don't walk around with that thing out. You know what I mean? Like that's a special moment.
3: Brandon literally just walked across the room to look at that.
2: I took one step.
1: Well, I mean, the room's small, so it technically was across the room.
3: It was a giant step.
2: Took a quarter of the room.
3: Well, it's a small room.
2: Is this an inside joke about the bowl?
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16: From the Waring Sturgis Ford Weather Center, I'm meteorologist Ember Sky. Severe storms are possible today, with showers and thunderstorms becoming likely. The high reaches 84. Storms remain possible tonight, with a low near 54. Wednesday brings more showers and storms, high near 75.
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1: I'll make coffee. You also make coffee. 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
1: We all have pets. You have three dogs. You have 20 cats and two dogs or something, right, Amy?
0: One dog.
1: One dog and four cats, right?
0: Yes.
1: Yes.
2: That's crazy cat lady.
1: Do you care how happy they are? Like, I mean, when I say happy, I don't mean do you want them fed and housed and like, hopefully, we're hoping they're happy.
0: I take better care of them than I do myself.
1: That's good. I like that about you. Yeah, you're a good person.
3: Yeah, I mean, I do care a little bit about their happiness.
1: Yeah, yeah.
3: As long as they're keeping me happy.
1: Yeah. Well, someone asked thousands of people, what's the most important thing when it comes to your pet? And if you could ask them something, what would it be? And about 80% of people said they wanted to ask their pet if they're happy. They wanted to be able to hear it from them. Like, are you happy? Is this the way that I scratch your ear? Is that what makes you happy? Is that, do you love me? With dogs, I feel like we can kind of tell like what their mood is. But cats, I don't know. Cats, I have no idea. So I don't know. I think it'd be interesting. We got to get one of those translators. Remember we were talking about that? The pet vocal translator?
0: Well, I've asked Karen if she's happy, and she blinked at me, and that means yes. So.
1: Oh, yeah.
0: Mm. Yeah. And her tail fluffs up when she's really happy, and she purrs.
1: You should ask her if the rest of the pets in the house are happy, too, and then she can answer for all of them.
0: She doesn't care.
1: Yeah, they're fine.
3: I don't know. Who cares about them? I'm happy. You know what? What if your pet, like, you're like, are you happy? And they're like, I mean, yeah.
1: Sure.
3: Sure.
1: What's different?
3: They want to make you happy, right? Because that's like what a pet does.
1: Yeah.
3: So they're like, sure, yeah, I'm happy. Sure. Yeah. Whatever makes you happy, boss.
1: Yeah, I am.
0: Can just tell when your pets are happy.
1: Yeah, that's true.
3: I don't know, man.
1: You can tell when a dog's sad, man. Like when their head's down and they're walking slower and like they show emotional.
0: I would like to ask my three-legged cat Goose if he's hurting.
1: Yeah.
0: Because I'm always worried that his one front leg is sore.
1: Because he's doing too much work with
0: it.
1: I bet he's adapted really well. That's like, you know, that's his job.
3: Wonder if what if you ask him and he's like, I'm missing a leg?
1: Yeah, exactly. Like, oh, I'm not, this isn't normal?
3: Wait a minute.
4: Hashtag morning. Hashtag fun.
5: Oh, that's fun.
4: Hashtag laughs.
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11: I'm David Johnson, the Tree Guy, your Senate candidate for District 33. 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And 2 years ago, South Dakota experienced an historic low of just 17%. Apathy? Forgetfulness? 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
5: Good morning from the Home Slice News Center. The Mount Rushmore National Memorial is debuting a new film called The Voices of America. Part of its evening lighting program, it explores the meaning and symbolism of the iconic monument. The feature will be presented during the amphitheater portion of the nightly visitor program. Every night during the summer, the park holds programming for visitors led by park rangers, which will feature the new film and an illumination of the monument. The Sturgis Council has approved a resolution renaming the Sturgis Downhill Mountain Bike Park in honor of former Mayor Kevin Forrester, who died from cancer back in April. Forrester was a strong advocate for the development of the city's downhill mountain biking facilities located on the hillside overlooking Fort Meade. The park will now be formally known as the Kevin Forrester Downhill Bike Park. The council agreed naming the park in his honor was an appropriate and meaningful way to recognize his contributions to the city of Sturgis and preserve his legacy for future generations. From the Home Slice News Center, I'm Gary Matthews reporting.
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3: 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Yes.
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0: Welcome back to the Roadhouse Show. There's Josh Ross on the cats.
1: I think when we're talking about pets and if they could respond, are you happy? And they respond. Yeah. My thought is they're a product of their environment. Like all my dogs I've had since they were puppies.
2: Yep.
1: So they only know being around us. Like, so I would assume they're happy, but they don't know anything better.
2: You are their pack leader, yes.
1: Yeah. So it's not like, we were talking about this earlier, it's not like the dog goes and talks to the neighbor dog across the fence, mm-hmm. and that dog's like, hey man, what's your house like? Well, yeah. 4 bedroom, 3 bathrooms, pretty nice.
0: I wish you could see what Duke does to our neighbor dogs, because there's like a puppy mill or something next to our house.
1: Oh, wow.
0: Where they have those labradoodles.
1: Oh, okay.
0: And they just yap and bark every time I go out there, and they do it to Duke, too. Mm-hmm. And he'll just go down and just poop in front of him.
1: Yeah.
0: It makes me laugh so
1: hard. That's funny.
2: That is awesome.
0: So I think they do communicate. Like,
1: yeah, I'm sure they do. And I doubt, like, what if one of the dog's neighbor dogs is like, oh, my house? Oh, my basement's got a playland. It's like, it's so fun. We go down there and play. There's a pool, and there's all these things. And every once in a while, a rabbit runs through. It's just so much fun. Like, I doubt pets go, I wish I was frolicking in the woods right now.
2: Yeah, exactly.
1: Instead, I'm stuck in this yard.
2: Well, and dogs especially, they've been bred so long that they are biologically wired to follow us as their pack leaders. They need human companionship. That's what they are.
1: Yeah.
2: They're no longer the wolf that has its pack, but they still have that pack mentality, and human beings are the ones that are meant to lead them.
1: Yeah, it's just kind of funny.
2: So they're like, yeah, this is where I live. This is what I do. If we lived in a box together, your dog would still love you. You know what I mean?
1: And but what if your dogs did talk like I was saying, and then they did get jealous? Like, what the heck, man? He's got a playland in his basement?
2: Your dog's just running away to other people's houses.
1: All of a sudden rabbits? You come home and your dog's all sad, and you're like, what's wrong? Are you happy? And they're like, no. Never dog's basement's a playland. And we don't have any of that over here.
2: Why can't we have a playland?
1: You won't even let me, like, poop in the basement anymore. You get mad at me every time I do that.
2: He said they could poop in their basement.
3: What you people laughing at?
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14: From the Waring Sturgis Ford Weather Center, I'm meteorologist Ember Sky. Severe storms are possible today, with showers and thunderstorms becoming likely. The high reaches 84. Storms remain possible tonight, with a low near 54. Wednesday brings more showers and storms, high near 75.
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1: That's a great name. 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
0: Zach John King.
2: They say his dad was the king.
0: Okay. We're done for the day.
3: Okay.
2: Wow. Just like that, everything's just up in smoke, huh?
0: Yep.
3: All right.
0: Tomorrow's hump day. Woo-hoo!
2: Woo!
0: Love you guys. 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
8: From the Waring Sturgis Ford Weather Center, I'm meteorologist Ember Sky. Severe storms are possible today, with showers and thunderstorms becoming likely. The high reaches 84. Storms remain possible tonight, with a low near 54. Wednesday brings more showers and storms, high near 75.
9: 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Countdown sequence

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1: Hi, this is Gary Kamak running for re-election in District 29 State House. 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I approve of this ad, and on June 2nd, I'd appreciate your vote.
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9: From the Waring Sturgis Ford Weather Center, I'm meteorologist Ember Sky. Severe storms are possible today, with showers and thunderstorms becoming likely. The high reaches 84. Storms remain possible tonight, with a low near 54. Wednesday brings more showers and storms, high near 75.
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9: From the Waring Sturgis Ford Weather Center, I'm meteorologist Ember Sky. Severe storms are possible today, with showers and thunderstorms becoming likely. The high reaches 84. Storms remain possible tonight, with a low near 54. Wednesday brings more showers and storms, high near 75.
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8: From the Waring Sturgis Ford Weather Center, I'm meteorologist Ember Sky. Severe storms are possible today, with showers and thunderstorms becoming likely. The high reaches 84. Storms remain possible tonight, with a low near 54. Wednesday brings more showers and storms, high near 75.
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9: From the Waring Sturgis Ford Weather Center, I'm meteorologist Ember Sky. Showers and thunderstorms are likely this afternoon, and some storms could be severe. We'll top out near 84. Storms may linger tonight, with Wednesday mostly sunny and cooler near 77.
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1: It's voting time in South Dakota, and conservative Republicans get to choose our next governor. 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
9: From the Waring Sturgis Ford Weather Center, I'm meteorologist Ember Sky. Showers and thunderstorms are likely this afternoon, and some storms could be severe. We'll top out near 84. Storms may linger tonight, with Wednesday mostly sunny and cooler near 77.
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8: From the Waring Sturgis Ford Weather Center, I'm meteorologist Ember Sky. Showers and thunderstorms are likely this afternoon, and some storms could be severe. We'll top out near 84. Storms may linger tonight, with Wednesday mostly sunny and cooler near 77.
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6: From the Waring Sturgis Ford Weather Center, I'm meteorologist Ember Sky. Showers and thunderstorms are likely this afternoon, and some storms could be severe. We'll top out near 84. Storms may linger tonight, with Wednesday mostly sunny and cooler near 77.
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1: From the Waring Sturgis Ford Weather Center, I'm meteorologist Ember Sky. Showers and thunderstorms are likely this afternoon, and some storms could be severe. We'll top out near 84. Storms may linger tonight, with Wednesday mostly sunny and cooler, near 77.
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8: From the Waring Sturgis Ford Weather Center, I'm meteorologist Ember Sky. Showers and thunderstorms are likely this afternoon, and some storms could be severe. We'll top out near 84. Storms may linger tonight, with Wednesday mostly sunny and cooler near 77.
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1: Where in the world is Stitch?
0: So we'll wait to see if he rolls into the studio this afternoon or if he's busy.
1: Like physically rolls in or?
0: have you ever seen him exercise, honestly? I don't think he's going to be rolling.
1: Have you noticed he stopped talking about going to the gym?
0: Yeah. I don't want to speak behind his back necessarily, but why do you think that is? I wonder.
1: Because he's decided to take a new humble approach.
0: Who was I just talking to about this?
1: Me.
0: I think, well,
1: we talk
0: you
1: smack
0: right
1: all
0: now.
1: The time.
0: Yeah. Zach, I think. Zachy Moon. We were also talking about how he was going to the gym and now he has to go alone. And I said, well, why?
1: And oh,
0: then,
1: no.
0: Yeah. And then I was put two and two together.
1: Because they go together.
0: Yeah. I get it. It's hard. I don't know how people do it.
1: Especially in the morning. I've been bad about going to Pilates. I was going at 7 a.m.
0: But you don't have to do it in the morning.
1: I won't
0: up and do it.
1: I won't do it in the afternoon.
0: Really?
1: Afternoon is for sleeping in Love Island. Not sleeping, but mostly just like sitting on my couch with my cat eating snacks.
0: Okay.
1: Morning is for
2: hustle and grind.
0: No, morning's for sleeping in as long as you can until you have to hustle and grind. And then you have the nighttime to do the exercises.
1: No, I can't.
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11: From the Waring Sturgis Ford Weather Center, I'm meteorologist Ember Sky. Showers and thunderstorms are likely this afternoon, and some storms could be severe. We'll top out near 84. Storms may linger tonight, with Wednesday mostly sunny and cooler, near 77.
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0: It is election day today, and I spent a good portion of today trying to find a song about voting and elections. There's not a lot of them that exist out there. So, I mean, I'm sure you're shocked at that there isn't a lot of songs about that.
1: But in the USA, isn't that what that's about?
0: I don't know. I don't think so. I did find one that I kind of totally forgot about a little. And, I guarantee you've never heard it. We're coming up on
1: re-election day. I love this.
0: It is. It's Duran Duran. It's election day. It was a big, I mean, just look at the 80s glory.
1: Oh,
0: in
1: why
0: that
1: was
0: video
1: it so
0: right there,
1: would you?
0: Because of the smoke. Look at all the smoke that's in that video.
1: Fair. I love it.
0: Yeah.
1: Cigarette smoke or hazer?
0: This had to have been a hazer. God, I want hair like that, though, again. Anyway, that was as close as I could find for it being election day today. Did you vote today?
1: I did.
0: Did you really?
1: Yep. I had to do a bunch of running around anyway, so okay. I was already at my voting location.
0: How did you feel when you were in there looking at what was on the ballot?
1: Like I was somehow going to do something illegal accidentally. Same way I feel going through TSA.
0: What do you think you're going to do wrong when you're standing in a voting booth?
1: I don't know. Vote for the wrong person.
0: Well, that's...
1: Vote twice.
0: How?
1: Color in more than one bubble. I don't know. I'm not saying I'm going to. It's just my anxiety's like, guess what?
0: I didn't think you could literally vote twice. I can understand maybe voting the wrong circle, but you can't vote twice.
1: You'd be surprised. I don't know.
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1: Donna, you have a call on line two. 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
0: From the cubicle to the excavator.
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0: There used to be a time in the long, long ago, before you got the I voted sticker that most people wear proudly now, they used to actually give you alcohol after you voted.
1: Whoa.
0: Yeah, because it goes back to the 1800s when voting wasn't secret and towns threw huge parties to get people to show up. They do a lot of it in saloons.
1: People would do that.
0: I think they would, too, if we had elections at, like, 445 or Windsor or Murphy's. That's where your polling places are?
1: If it was, like, St. Patrick's Day, but you also vote.
0: Right.
1: You know? But you do it before you start drinking.
0: I think the turnout would be insane.
1: Yeah.
0: 90%.
1: As
0: easily
1: opposed to
0: for
1: what?
0: This.
1: What's the especially
0: know,
1: for like
0: 20
1: these,
0: if you're lucky?
1: That's like presidential election stuff.
0: Yeah.
1: For local elections, unfortunately, it's
0: bad.
1: Bad.
0: It's really bad.
1: Abysmal.
0: The sticker that we know today was created by Janet Boudreau in 1987. The flag waving in the wind. That was her invention to get people to go out. Guys used to grow election beards back in the day just to show that you were old enough to vote.
1: But what if you were that poor sucker?
0: No.
1: No.
0: What if you were like Stitch? The little patches come in and then he tries to show up and vote and they turn him away. No, sir, you're not manly enough to do this.
1: Damn. Don't give any of our current day politicians any ideas.
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12: From the Waring Sturgis Ford Weather Center, I'm meteorologist Ember Sky. Showers and thunderstorms are likely this afternoon, and some storms could be severe. We'll top out near 84. Storms may linger tonight, with Wednesday mostly sunny and cooler, near 77.
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0: Do you ever have that thought in your head sometime about when it's time to vote and you don't really feel like it, that it's like, well, my vote, it's not going to matter, right? It's not, I'm not, I can't change anything. Have you had that thought before?
1: Publicly, I don't want to say yeah, but yeah.
0: In just 15 months in just Ohio, 70 elections were decided by a single vote. In 2017, a Virginia House seat was won by exactly one vote.
1: Oh, my God. Every vote counts.
0: Yes. In 2013, the mayoral race in the Philippines ended in a perfect tie and was settled with coin tosses. In 2013, Austrian election came down to a single ballot with the drawing of a... the ballot had a had a drawing of yes,
1: a phallic ballot.
0: Yes, that was on the ballot, and
1: the phallic ballot.
0: The phallic ballot,
1: and it's horrible, no good, very bad day.
0: And it counted.
1: No,
0: that one doodle handled handed a seat to the Green Party. Yeah, they actually had to count it because it was a vote that was put in the box, and so some guy got elected with the drawing of a. Of the phallic doodle. I'm a phallic doodle day.
1: Wait. Phallic doodle, phallic doodle.
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11: From the Waring Sturgis Ford Weather Center, I'm meteorologist Ember Sky. Showers and thunderstorms are likely this afternoon, and some storms could be severe. We'll top out near 84. Storms may linger tonight, with Wednesday mostly sunny and cooler, near 77.
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0: probably my all-time favorite voting story. And this happened, well, you were alive, I think.
1: Huh? Yeah. Doesn't feel like it.
0: You were 4 or 5 years old, I believe. What year were you born?
1: 97.
0: Yeah, okay, you were three. Shh. 3 years old when this happened. There was a Senate race between a Republican, John Ashcroft, and a Democratic Governor, Mel
1: Gibson.
0: Carnahan, sorry.
1: Okay. Super cool.
0: This was in Missouri, I believe. And 3 weeks before the election, Carnahan was killed in a plane crash.
1: Nope.
0: But the thing about it was, is they couldn't take his name off the ballot because it was 3 weeks out from the election, so nothing could be changed. He won. He won by almost...
1: From the dead.
0: 50,000 votes.
1: Is that because people felt bad?
0: I think he was projected to win to begin with. But after it happened,
1: for him.
0: After it happened, more people did vote because he had passed away. The governor then appointed his widow, who became Missouri's first female senator.
1: Did she do a good job?
0: In 2000.
1: I hope so.
0: But I mean,
1: why would you vote for a dead man? Listen, in today's climate, probably the best option, but like.
0: There's a few, yes, for sure. I don't know. I think it's because people had already made up their mind. There could have already been. Absentee ballots that were already thrown in for this election as well.
1: Yeah.
0: So the next time, you know, someone says they're all the same, why bother voting? Here you go. All right. Missouri looked at a dead man and said, yeah, we'll take him.
1: Speaking of dead men.
0: He's here. He has arrived. He has risen from the dead.
1: If you can hear us, can you give us a sign, Mr. Party Shirt?
0: There it is. Hi.
1: Ah!
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0: Hey, Stitch, it's National Rotisserie Chicken Day today.
1: It's also National Leave Work Early Day.
0: I know, but it's too late for that. I came in here to tell you that I'm leaving. I'm not letting you.
1: What time is it?
0: Unless you're going to get me a rotisserie chicken.
2: Ooh. It's also Rocky Road
0: Day. It's about 5
2: day.
0: O'clock. So,
1: you want to hear a funny story about rotisserie chicken? So, my friend Lucy, who's... my friend Lucy, who is basically Luca's godmother, she spends a lot of time with him because we work very busy schedules. Mm-hmm. Anyways, she taught him how to roll over by saying, rotisserie chicken! And, like, would just roll him over. So, every time she says rotisserie chicken in front
0: he knows.
1: Of him, he just completely loses it and laughs. Like, and little baby laughs are the laugh. You know,
0: the best laughs of all time.
1: So yes, it's just how you have to say it, though. You got to go rotisserie chicken.
0: It sounds violent.
1: It's not.
0: I'm worried the way you do it. I hope she does it in a kinder, gentler way.
1: Maybe she does.
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10: From the Waring Sturgis Ford Weather Center, I'm meteorologist Ember Sky. Showers and thunderstorms are likely this afternoon, and some storms could be severe. We'll top out near 84. Storms may linger tonight, with Wednesday mostly sunny and cooler near 77.
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0: country. Songs bring back memories, don't they?
1: It's a memory I don't miss.
0: What do you remember when you hear this one?
2: Got a girl from the south side.

0: So you got me sidetracked on my National Rotisserie Chicken Day story today, because now I don't eat a lot of that, although we'll buy them and then shred it up and then use them like in salads and stuff.
1: Oh, I love a rotisserie.
0: Is kind of the way to go.
1: I don't like the chicken jelly that chills in the bottom.
0: Well, you don't.
1: I know it's the gelatin.
0: You don't have to eat that.
1: Well, it's good if you put it in soup.
0: I don't know. Yeah. I just throw it out with the can.
1: Wow.
0: Speaking of rotisserie chickens, that has to lead us into the rotisserie gold chicken KFC used to have on the menu. Do you remember that at all?
1: No.
0: Yeah, it was really, really good. Colonel Sanders once said that he hated the Kentucky Fried Chicken's gravy.
2: Yeah, which is weird to me.
0: Colonel Sanders said that.
2: Because there's so many people that love KFC's gravy. I don't know how many times I've said this, but I have friends that drink that gravy.
0: He said, quote, my God, that gravy is horrible.
1: Good gravy.
0: He compared it to pure wallpaper paste. He said it's just water, flour, and starch, and added there's no nutrition in it, and they ought not to be allowed to sell it.
2: And don't sell it.
0: Well, I don't, but KFC is like, okay, just shut up. We're not going to talk about this.
2: Well, Colonel Sanders is dead now, right?
0: Right.
2: So
0: they want to keep this under wraps, but they hate when the story keeps coming up over and over again.
2: Well, maybe they've changed it. Like, I don't know, because I'm going to go out on a limb here, and this is my personal opinion. I mean, KFC was not very good like 5 years ago, 10 years ago, but it has gotten better within the last couple of years.
0: I have not eaten there in 10 years, I bet.
2: Yeah.
0: We still have
2: because you have a perception about it, correct? I don't want to talk bad about KFC because it's good.
0: Chicken's chicken. I'm sorry.
2: Right. But KFC's got a good chicken recipe. It's different than the other chains.
0: Friends that will drink the gravy.
2: Exactly. So I'm just saying that it's gotten way better. Okay. So maybe you should try it again.
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10: From the Waring Sturgis Ford Weather Center, I'm meteorologist Ember Sky. Showers and thunderstorms are likely this afternoon, and some storms could be severe. We'll top out near 84. Storms may linger tonight, with Wednesday mostly sunny and cooler near 77.
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0: Stitch, you did mention that it is National Leave Work Early Day today, although we're well past 5 o'clock now, so it doesn't matter.
1: Cool.
0: Anymore. You're stuck here. What excuse have you ever used to leave work? Have you ever used an excuse that was
1: a
0: made up lie?
1: Of course.
0: Well, that's good to say.
2: I don't know if I've lied.
1: Yeah, I don't know if I've lied.
0: Embellished?
1: Yes, maybe.
2: No.
0: Oh, come on.
1: Yeah, you haven't.
0: Come on.
2: No, I haven't. Because if I don't want to be here, I just leave. Oh, I lie.
0: There are some that they've put out there that say you could use that help you get away with it almost every time, like a pipe burst at your house.
1: Yeah, here's the thing, though. This is what I feel, because I have a hard time.
0: You're going to talk karma here, aren't you?
1: I am.
0: Yes.
1: I have a hard time lying in general because it just makes me, it doesn't make me feel good. And then I do believe that if you lie about something as severe.

0: And like, also think about like pipe bursting immediately. If your coworkers are going to be like, hey, well, can I come help you? Because your house is flooding.
1: Right.
0: Right. You're going to have to move stuff out of your house.
1: I don't worry about that because I don't have friends enough in the building that would do that. So I'm fine. If I said that, I don't know.
0: The lie's
1: going to
0: continue on days because you're going to have somebody that walks up and be like, "Oh, so how's your house? How's the pipe flood?"
1: Dude, I keep folders on my phone to go back to those things I've said. Your dog ate something questionable is another good one.
0: That doesn't work.
1: I don't understand. You broke a tooth. That's pretty obvious.
0: Yeah, right. Like you would be like the person's going to be like, "Well, can I see it?" No, yeah. You can't. You got to go to the dentist.
1: Your car broke down is a good one. That's.
2: But what if you're already at work?
0: Yeah.
1: Well, let's say you go
2: My
1: to
2: car
1: lunch
2: broke
1: though,
2: down.
0: And,
2: yeah.
0: And then they see you drive off in it,
2: right. All the way to Ulta.
1: Some people seem to think the best excuse is none at all. You just email your boss in the morning saying, "Hey, I need to head home early today.
0: Exactly,
1: I've got something important to take care of."
0: That's all you
1: got to
0: say, because technically, I mean, we.
1: No, I'm going to get mad at you like I did yesterday. I shouldn't have got mad at you, but I did.
0: We have a really flexible workspace here, yeah, at HomeSlice,
1: right,
0: thanks to the people up top. And we're allowed to do things that other people won't be able to do in specific jobs that they're required to be there at certain times, whether it's corporate jobs or whatever. So I've been in situations like that where you can't just leave you need to.
1: We are not doctors.
0: Right.
2: Okay. What?
0: I think doctors still can leave whenever they want. In the middle of a
2: surgeon.
0: Heart surgery?
1: That's right.
0: All right.
1: You're
0: see
1: right
0: you
1: there,
0: later. My dog ate something questionable.
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0: National Weather Service in Rapid City has issued a flash flood warning for eastern Custer County in southwestern South Dakota, northwestern Oglala Lakota County in southwestern South Dakota, until 11:45 p.m. Mountain Daylight Time Tuesday. At 5:39 p.m. Mountain Daylight Time, Doppler radar indicated thunderstorms producing heavy rain across the warned area. Between 2 and 4 inches of rain have fallen. Additional rainfall amounts of 2 to 4 inches are possible in the warned area. Flash flooding is ongoing or expected to begin shortly. Expected hazards include flash flooding caused by thunderstorms. This is a radar-indicated threat. The following impacts are expected: flash flooding of small creeks and streams and low-lying areas. Some locations that will experience flash flooding include Red Shirt Table Overlook in southwestern Badlands National Park. Turn around, don't drown when encountering flooded roads. Most flood deaths occur in vehicles. Be especially cautious at night when it is harder to recognize the dangers of flooding. Repeating, a flash flood warning has been issued until 11:45 p.m. Mountain Daylight Time for the following areas in South Dakota, Custer, and Oglala Lakota.
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6: From the Waring Sturgis Ford Weather Center, I'm meteorologist Ember Sky. Showers and thunderstorms are likely this afternoon, and some storms could be severe. We'll top out near 84. Storms may linger tonight, with Wednesday mostly sunny and cooler near 77.
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